Kissin' 92.5, your 10 in a row hit music station. It's Dalton coming in to hang out with you this Wednesday night. We're halfway through the work week, and I'm celebrating that small victory with some of your favorite hits on the way from Shawn Mendes and Leon Thomas. But to get us started, here's Somber. It's Kissin' 92.5.

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4: You've played it cool and I've played it dumb. Don't you think I'm a little too young to be messed with the likes of?

Kiss and 92.5, it's Freya Sky, and I'm going to level with you. I'm giving KFC the silent treatment, and Oreos for that matter, for what they've both done recently. I'm going to tell you coming up in 10 minutes, but before that, it's the newest from Cat's Eye. It's Kiss and 92.5.

Kissin' 92.5, your 10 in a row hit music station. It's Dalton still hanging out with you tonight. And listen, I love KFC. I even love Oreos. Nothing about those two things should ever go together. But guess what? Oreos are selling KFC flavored versions currently only overseas in China, but they may be making their way here soon. I really hope not. But you know what is officially making its way here? Another KFC Oreos collaboration. The Oreo chicken burger. It's an Oreo flavored bun, which sounds awful, and mashed potatoes covered in crushed Oreo pieces, and then of course a fried chicken fillet in between it all. I don't know what we're doing here, and quite honestly, I don't know what's worse, the Oreo flavored chicken sandwich or the chicken flavored Oreo. Either way, I don't want to try either one, but I want to know how you feel. Text call 417-578-9292 and let me know which one you think is better or worse, and please tell me you're not excited about it. Keep it right here. Stella Lefty's coming up next. It's Kissin' 92.5.

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8: Plenty hot the rest of the week. Looks mostly dry. A generally clear sky tonight, although dropping down to near 70. Sunny, hot, and humid on Thursday, 93 the high. Friday, mostly sunny skies, low 68. Afternoon high in the low to mid 90s. And the weekend, sunny and hotter, highs in the upper 90s. I'm meteorologist Mark Thibodeau.

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Kissin' 92.5, your 10 in a row hit music station. It's Dalton, and if you want something just like some more of your favorite hits, well, guess what? You've come to the right place, because that's all I'm going to keep playing with Miles Smith and Teddy Swims right around the corner. But before that, here's Tame Impala and Ginny's Dracula. It's Kissin' 92.5.

Kissin' 92.5, it's Dalton, and it's time to pop off tonight for your shot at $92 in free play to Grand Lake Casino. And what are we talking about? Weird food combos. If you were here earlier, you heard about the new Oreo and KFC dual collaboration. Of course, the Oreo chicken sandwich and the chicken-flavored Oreos. But I want to know, what do you think is the worst food combo that you've ever seen? 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Again, for your shot at $92 in free play to Grand Lake Casino to pop off tonight. 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
1: That's right. It's time to pop off tonight for your shot at $92 in free play to Grand Lake Casino. And I wanted to know, what do you think is the worst food combo? 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But it's not even as bad as this one. Jason, you hit me up on the Kissin' text line, and you said, when I lived in Georgia, people swore by banana and mayonnaise sandwiches. 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But Jason, thank you for popping off tonight. 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Keep it right here. Dominic Fike is coming up next. It's Kissin' 92.5.
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13: Plenty hot the rest of the week. Looks mostly dry. A generally clear sky tonight, although dropping down to near 70. Sunny, hot, and humid on Thursday, 93 the high. Friday, mostly sunny skies, low 68. Afternoon high in the low to mid 90s. And the weekend, sunny and hotter, highs in the upper 90s. I'm meteorologist Mark Thibodeau.

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14: Plenty hot the rest of the week. Looks mostly dry. A generally clear sky tonight, although dropping down to near 70. Sunny, hot, and humid on Thursday, 93 the high. Friday, mostly sunny skies, low 68. Afternoon high in the low to mid 90s. And the weekend, sunny and hotter, highs in the upper 90s. I'm meteorologist Mark Thibodeau.

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Kissin' 92.5, your 10 in a row hit music station. It's Dalton still with you for a couple more hours this Wednesday night. And while I'm still here, I'm going to keep playing more of your favorites with Kalani and Benson Boone coming up right around the corner. But before that, it's Olivia Rodrigo with Drop Dead. It's Kissin' 92.5.

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1: Kissin' 92.5, it's Dalton. And listen, I've never been to a fortune teller, but I don't really know if they actually work or not. One man was claiming to be one, though. However, he's still on the loose. We're going to talk more about this elusive man coming up soon. But before that, here's Martin Garrix and Ed Sheeran with Repeat It. It's Kissin' 92.5.

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And between April 2024 and September of 2025, one man was pretending to be a psychic, a fortune teller, and even a spiritual healer through a business that he called Indian Psychic and Spiritual Healer. Now, turns out he's wanted for fraud because he actually frightened a lot of people, and nothing he said ever came true, and people could tell he wasn't licensed at all. He didn't know what he was doing, and so the cops went after him. They still haven't found him, though. And to that I say, does that not make him the best fortune teller? Because he knew the cops were coming, and they still haven't found him. So let me know what you think. Is this guy the best fortune teller, or is he still a fraud? Text call 417-578-9292. Keep it right here. Justin Bieber's coming up next. It's Kissin' 92.5.

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3: Plenty hot the rest of the week. Looks mostly dry. A generally clear sky tonight, although dropping down to near 70. Sunny, hot, and humid on Thursday, 93 the high. Friday, mostly sunny skies, low 68. Afternoon high in the low to mid 90s. And the weekend, sunny and hotter, highs in the upper 90s. I'm meteorologist Mark Thibodeau.

0: 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Zara Larson's coming up right after this. It's Kissin' 92.5.
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3: 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Our top story tonight is a local hurricane. Let's send it out to our meteorologist on the streets, Jim Windy.
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1: 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We're going to talk more about that in 10 minutes, but before we get there, it's Stella Lefty's Boston. 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

0: Kissin' 92.5, your 10 in a row hit music station, and one Italian man made the biggest mistake of his life when he was playing lottery scratchers and he won $1 million. And then accidentally threw the ticket away with the losing ticket. So what did he do? He went on a frenzy to try and find this ticket in his garbage, but to no luck, the bag that it was in was already gone. So he got the help of the waste department to try and find it. And guess what? They did. They found this man's ticket still intact, still okay, and luckily he's been able to deposit it and get his money. So it just goes to show, if you ever win the lottery and throw away your ticket or anything like that, your luck didn't go away. It may just be beginning. Or at least for this guy it did. Keep it right here. Summer's coming up next. It's Kissin' 92.5.
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15: Hot, dry weather pattern persistent across the four-state area the rest of the work week and into the weekend. Generally clear skies into sunrise, low near 70. Sunny and hot Thursday, 93 the high. Sunshine on Friday, low 68. Afternoon high in the low to mid-90s. I'm meteorologist Mark Thibodeau.

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0: Jason, 92.5, your 10 in a row hit music station, and that is going to do it for me tonight. My name is Dalton, and I will see you again tomorrow, but just because I'm getting out of here, that does not mean that you should leave just yet. 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And before I go, Olivia Rodrigo is coming up next. It's Kissin' 92.5. 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
1: After conquering the internet.
2: Really?
3: In a way.
1: I was going to say.
2: I don't really know about that.
0: I was just saying that she tried to handle herself through the whole American Eagle campaign.
2: Yeah. Poorly.
3: I thought she was going to say nudes.
0: Sydney Sweeney is taking on more daredevil acts. She went wing walking.
3: Which I don't know why. What? And this doesn't have to do anything with Sydney Sweeney. Mm-hmm. Why would you just want to strap yourself to the outside of a plane and then let the plane do flips? Why use your money to try to, you know, play with your life?
0: It's a very, well, it's not even inherently that, this might be dumb to say, but I don't think it's that dangerous. Like, at the end of the day, it's an advanced roller coaster, right? Like, unless you unhook yourself,
3: right?
0: Like, really, what could go wrong other than the plane doesn't operate normally?
3: I would just play with my life in different ways. Like, how many plates can I eat at the buffet?
0: Like, it's a very niche daredevil thing to do. Like, go skydiving. There's some very real danger there.
3: Cool.
0: Bungee jumping, I would never, but I get it. Mm-mm. But, like, wing walking, like, at the end of the day, you're still kind of just strapping into a roller coaster. Like, I mean,
3: they just hang.
0: Stick your head out the window of your car.
3: Right.
0: Like, get a Corvette.
3: Yeah.
2: She also did this with Scooter Braun, was also there on a different plane with her.
3: Aww.
0: Oh, cute. Okay, so it was a couple's thing.
2: Yeah, freaks.
0: Okay. It's XYZ. Yeah, they talk about it.
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11: Dry weather pattern persistent across the four-state area the rest of the work week and into the weekend. Generally clear skies into sunrise, low near 70. Sunny and hot Thursday, 93 the high. Sunshine on Friday, low 68. Afternoon high in the low to mid-90s. I'm meteorologist Mark Thibodeau.

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1: I'm here. I'm here remotely.
0: Yes, you are. Okay. She just learned the wonder of video chat. My mom
1: joined and a spinning chair.
0: Okay. Ooh. Ooh, nice. So spicy. Mom's hot take is all brought to you by T-Mobile. Mom, what are we talking about today?
1: You know, a very interesting thing that I heard on the news. I think you might be curious about this. It is, look at my little notepad. It is silence is the new norm. We have spoken 23% less words since 2019. That's a lot, guys.
0: I think like, people are just afraid to go outside.
2: Like, how do we gauge that, too, by the way? Right. Like, is
1: well,
2: this...
1: Well, I didn't do the study, sweetie. I just reporting on it.
0: Right, right.
3: She said, shut up, Jordan.
2: Yeah. I understand how we got here.
0: Mom's hot take on people talking less or using less words, I guess, coming up next on XYZ.

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0: It's Kissin' 92.5. Mom's hot take on XYZ with Eric Zachary. 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My mom joining the show to provide her perspective on what's trending. And you said right now there's a new study that people are using less words.
1: They are. It's like 23% less words, which is incredible when you think about that.
0: Okay, but to Jordan's point, how do you measure that? Like,
1: There's somebody that's at Harvard or Oxford or some Yale school that is taking this on as their senior project. I don't know how you measure it. You sit in a room for days and years on end, and then you realize that people don't talk as much as they used to. I really don't know. All I know is it's saying 23% of people are speaking less. So as a whole, we are all talking less, and nobody can figure out why.
0: First of all, 23% is not a whole. 100% is a whole of a group of people.
2: Okay.
0: Assuming this study is true and somehow they measured it.
1: It was. I heard it on the news.
0: It doesn't make it. Actual. Believe everything you hear and see.
2: Right.
1: You all are not nice to me.
0: It's nothing.
3: Hey, I didn't say anything.
0: It's nothing to do with you.
2: That's neither here nor there. What I'm trying to get at is assuming that this is actually real. I'm assuming there's a shift towards, engaging online more. People are talking less on phones more. That's why you have so many the old phones coming back these days. So I could see where they're drawing these things from. Maybe we've all just been friends for too long. We don't have anything else to say.
0: I think people just text more.
2: Yeah.
0: I don't think this study, whatever it may be, is about communication. It's clearly more about
2: literal talk,
0: verbal words.
3: Sure.
2: Yeah.
1: So I agree that I think people even walking down the street and, seeing people and neighbors and driveways and stuff, it's you usually got a high and now you don't even get a high.
0: Okay.
2: All right. So you're saying in smaller communities.
0: My mom said one more hit. That's all I need right now. Give me that gossip in the neighborhood.
2: Right. So people around you, when you're walking the dogs, when you're doing your thing, they're not reaching out. They're not as friendly as they used to be.
1: I think people are just scared to talk. I really do. I think they're just kind of into their own mindset, and it's just become a very closed world, which is kind of sad. Okay. But, I mean, I get it. I don't know.
0: Okay. Your hot take is I don't know.
2: Got it.
1: No. Nick, I will never be the one that talks less. I will always talk more.
3: Yeah, sure.
0: Okay. Mom's hot take. Not sure what the take was. Gotta be so honest.
1: I am just reporting facts, and I'm saying
0: you're not a reporter. You're supposed to bring the hot take to the show.
1: Eric, I am a reporter. I am reporting that 23% of people are speaking less words. Did you not understand?
3: What is the hot take?
0: Mom's hot take, all brought to you by T-Mobile. It's better over here. 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
1: If you had all the money, and I mean all the money, what stupid things would you do if you were rich?
2: I don't know.
1: Who brought this topic to the show?
2: It was me.
3: Audrey. Okay,
1: so why would she... You said, I don't know, and well, you put this in the script?
2: Yeah,
1: this
2: is I was looking for ideas.
1: Okay.
3: So, like, based off of what Sydney Sweeney's doing, the wing walk thing. Yeah.
1: So, she went wing walking with Scooter Braun as, like, a date for like an extreme daredevil thing.
3: Yeah, yeah. Uh-huh.
1: I think it's kind of, like, low stakes if you're going to be a daredevil. Like, go skydiving. Like, I don't know. That just seems like, whatever.
2: But so, anyway, I'm asking, what would you guys do?
1: If you were rich?
3: If I was rich?
1: I do stupid things all the time, and I'm not rich.
2: Dangerous.
1: I mean, like, things that are cost prohibitive.
2: Yeah,
1: that are just, like, you waste your money.
2: Like, it's like, it can't be cheap to go wing walking. Got you know what I mean?
1: Okay.
2: Like,
1: what stupid things or like irresponsible things would you do if money wasn't an object?
2: Yeah.
1: Like wing walking, perhaps.
2: Yeah.
1: We'll talk about it next on XYZ. She left.

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0: It's Kissin' 92.5. If you had enough money, and I'm not saying like billionaire money where like you can't really still put a value on something.
1: Yeah.
0: But like, let's say you have enough disposable income. What stupid things would you blow that money on? And this is not like trying to get into like gambling or like that. But like,
1: sure.
0: What gave us the idea for this is that Sydney Sweeney, Scooter Braun, they just did like an extreme date, right? And they went wing walking, which if you don't know is when you get strapped to like the wing of a plane, of like a biplane.
1: Yep.
0: It really isn't going that fast. I mean, it's 100 miles an hour, probably less.
2: Right.
0: I don't know. To me, I just, as an airplane guy, you would think this is, I'd be like all about it, but I just think it's like very odd.
1: It's
0: like,
1: too novelty.
0: It's just niche. It's well, like,
2: it just feels like I'm going to do this because I can.
0: There's an, are you walking on the wing without the cables and the harnesses, which is how it started? Then yeah, whoa, that's a daredevil event.
1: No.
0: Yeah. Are you just going for an extreme roller coaster ride? To me, I just don't see the allure.
2: Yeah,
0: right,
2: sure.
0: Anyway, it is something that's obviously probably very expensive to go do.
1: Sure.
0: What's something, we're just going to call it stupid, but use that as a grain of salt. Stupid thing would you do?
2: Just like silly.
0: Yeah, that like if you shouldn't spend money on it, but if you have the money, why not?

0: Yeah.
1: Audrey?
2: I feel like I would do a lot of like boat things.
1: Okay, you just want to be a Miami on that. Boat girl?
2: Like, I just feel like I would be on a boat a lot. I feel like I would do a lot like,
1: yachts? Like renting boats?
2: Yeah, like I feel like I don't think I would buy a boat because that feels like a lot of maintenance. But okay. Or I guess if I had, because I don't have a ton of money, right? Right? So I feel like I would probably just like, do a bunch of like, you know, I love tubing. You guys ever been tubing? Yeah. I think I would just hire somebody to like take me tubing.
3: You just have a personal tubing chauffeur. Person.
2: Yeah. Okay. And they have to make sure that I don't die, you know? Sure.
4: I think this is a pretty attainable thing.
3: Yeah. You could, you got to think.
4: We have a buddy, Tim, that has a boat that will take you tubing every day.
2: Tim has a boat? He's
3: She's so ready.
2: Why didn't you guys tell me that sooner?
4: That's what he's doing for the summer.
3: He's
4: like a charter captain. Yeah,
2: Tim,
3: funny.
2: Jordan,
4: what would you do?
3: Oh, I would just be stupid. Okay. I'm going on Blue Origin. I'm going around the moon for like 36 hours.
4: Would you actually?
3: Not just that. Like, I mean, you guys would be tracking me like they track Taylor Swift's jet. Like, I would just be doing the stupid person,
4: like Amazing Race type stuff.
3: Not Amazing Race type stuff. I'm going from town to town that is close in my jet. I am ignorantly going up to space for a couple minutes and back. Like, I would just be dumb. You guys would hate me on Twitter. Yeah. So,
4: I mean, this is hard for me because I'm not rich. I do okay.
3: You do but like, rich, stupid stuff and you're
4: I
3: poor.
4: Will spend, I wouldn't say poor, but I spend my money on things I probably shouldn't.
3: Yeah, yes.
4: But, like, I'm still particular. Like, I hate to admit this, but, like, when I was living in New York, I would occasionally do the Blade helicopter thing where, like, you would go from Manhattan to the airport because it was fast, it was efficient, and expensive, but it's like $160 for like a Uber is going to cost me $100.
3: So you'd be right there with me. Eric's ruining the ecosystem.
4: I mean, I already fly an airplane. Jet fuel and me go hand in hand.
3: Do you know how much Eric, the chemtrails with Eric are ridiculous. They'd be killing you up on Twitter.
4: Jordan, shut up.
3: They would be killing you on Twitter. New York

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3: Dry weather pattern persistent across the four-state area the rest of the work week and into the weekend. Generally clear skies into sunrise, low near 70. Sunny and hot Thursday, 93 the high. Sunshine on Friday, low 68. Afternoon high in the low to mid-90s. I'm meteorologist Mark Thibodeau.

0: dear.
1: It's Kissin 92.5. If you had to be on reality TV and it's not a dating show, what do you think you would be good on? What would you want to be on?
2: Survivor.
3: Yeah.
2: Survivor.
3: Oh, yeah. You have said this before. I was just watching this this interview with Andy Cohen, who, you know, does Bravo everything.
2: Yeah.
3: He was talking about his process on how he finds cities for a Real Housewives. Mm. And it's like he does not want major cities anymore.
4: Right.
3: He's like, there's definitely talent in like these smaller, you know, obviously they got to be doing something more money. And it got me thinking about like, the process of what makes something good.
4: Well, I think there's more drama in smaller like gated communities.
3: Yeah, exactly. That's what he was saying.
4: Like New York, LA, Miami, they're all so overexposed by influencers.
3: Right.
4: Anyways.
3: Yeah. So I know what I want to do.
1: But what you would want to do on reality TV if it wasn't a dating show.
3: Yeah.
1: Okay. We'll talk about it next.

0: Kissin 92.5, your 10 in a row hit music station. If you had to be on reality TV and it wasn't a dating show, it wasn't anything romantic like The Bachelor right. or Love Island or anything like that, what show would you want to be on and why?
1: Yeah.
0: Jordan, you said this is because a reality housewives.
1: Yeah, Andy Cohen, who makes all the housewives shows, he was talking about like what goes into like making a housewives. And yeah. one of the big things is like he's not looking for major cities anymore. There's a lot more drama in the smaller communities, smaller tertiary mm-hmm. cities. Yeah. And then he made the point like, you know, Real Housewives of Salt Lake. He started that yeah. and then everybody started making shows in Salt Lake City.
2: Yeah.
0: There's something to be said too about reality TV really lost the plot in the last couple of years by just putting people who have already had a name or some version of exposure.
1: Has access.
0: Yeah. I mean, we were talking about Alex Earle and Netflix. Yes. I already know about you.
2: Okay, true. Because now I'm thinking about that. My roommates and I are watching Vanderpump Rules right now.
1: Yeah. Uh-huh.
2: Fantastic show. A bunch of like 20 to 29 year old servers that had never yep. seen a camera yeah, yeah, in their yeah. lives. We, it's so good.
1: About. I remember.
2: I'm not explaining it to you guys.
1: Okay, sorry.
2: I'm
1: keep
2: just
1: going.
2: Saying anyway. It in general. Eric's mad at me.
0: I'm just saying we have a What Are You Watching segment coming up, so let's not go through what Vanderpump Rules
1: sure.
0: is.
1: Yeah.
2: Well,
0: is
2: that that's the type, not what I was going
0: to
2: say.
0: But is okay. that the type of show you would want to be on?
2: No, I would be on Survivor, obviously. Okay. We talked about this before. I like Survivor. I think I'd be really good on it. I like The Outside.
0: Do you think you would win?
2: No.
1: Okay. Because like, I don't know you to be like a MacGyver type
2: right.
1: where you're like putting things together. Like, you know, yeah. there's a lot of problem solving that goes into it. Yeah. I'm not saying you're not a problem solver.
0: I am.
1: I
0: think, okay. Audrey, you're really good at a lot of stuff. I think you need reassurance and help sometimes at the beginning. I don't know if like Survivor lends itself to like you going out and figuring out like how to certify fire. You've never
2: Are
0: done
2: you
0: it
2: just
0: before.
2: Insulting me? First of all, I know how to start a fire. Okay. Second of all, I am incredibly good at stuff like that. I'm like okay. known for being good at stuff like that.
0: Do you think
2: that.
0: You'd be good at the resourcefulness, the psychological side of it?
2: No, that's okay. why I think
1: okay,
2: I
1: that's
2: would
1: what
2: fail.
1: I was trying to get
0: so
1: at. That's
0: day
1: what I was
0: one.
1: Trying to get at. Yeah. Well, because my
0: the
1: thing
0: first
1: is like,
0: day
1: I know
0: you're
1: you'd
0: hungry,
1: be very
0: like,
1: crafty, right? But like, are you hunting? Like, are you building a spear and hunting that animal
2: no,
1: and making
2: but
1: food.
2: I do think that I could get somebody to do it for me.
1: Oh, okay. So you're manipulative.
0: Got it. I okay, think you should you. Be on Traders.
1: Yeah, I think you'd be really good on Traders then. Yeah.
0: That was my sure. answer,
1: yeah.
0: by the
1: okay,
0: way.
1: Okay, you'd be on Traders.
0: That or some version of, like, I would do Fear Factor well without the bugs.
1: So you wouldn't do Fear Factor
0: exactly.
1: well.
0: But like, I'm admitting, like, I won't do it because of that. But like, if it wasn't like the bugs are eating something.
1: Sure.
0: The stunts, I'm fine with. The okay. psychological part, I'm fine with.
1: So like larva, you got to get in a tank.
0: Absolutely not. No chance.
1: I would just want to be like, I would love it if my wife were on a reality show and I was just like the sideline husband. I'm not in every episode.
0: You're just doing the confessionals.
1: I just, you know, like I come in with a one-liner. I leave. People are like, oh, I want to be Scott Disick, essentially.
2: I was going to say, you're talking more about, this is not like a game show.
1: Not a game show at all. Like, it can still be a reality show where like they just follow people's lives around.
2: Yeah.
1: I would just be like, oh, I'm in the kitchen making a meal while the drama's happening.
2: Right.
1: And got like, it. Oh, you see me in the background like
0: he
1: making faces.
0: He wants the attention without the risk.
2: Yeah.

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2: 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Our top story tonight is a local hurricane. Let's send it out to our meteorologist on the streets, Jim Windy.
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0: It's Kissin' 92.5. Mom's hot take on XYZ with Eric Zachary. My mom joining the show to provide her perspective on what's trending.
1: I just don't think I'm getting my point across. My point across is that people are now speaking less than they did in 2019. And I'm not for it. I think people should speak more because I think we're getting into this weird box of I'm afraid to talk to anybody.
0: I agree with you. That's not the question here. We're questioning where you got this information from. And you said a research study.
1: I got it from a local news source.
0: Okay. Those hard-hitting local journalists.
2: It's a coffee shop.
0: Yeah, right.
2: Over like
1: this.
0: Are you the local news reporter?
1: No, yes, I am. Not. I promise you, it's from the Chicagoland area.
2: Okay.
0: Right. The suburbs of a major city?
1: No, it's from Chicago.
0: Okay. Great. Mom's Hot Take. It's all brought to you by T-Mobile. If you want to hear or watch the full Mom's Hot Take, check it out at XYZ content on Instagram or listen to us.
1: You do that.
0: Or watch
1: us. You do that now.
0: Wherever,
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0: Kissin' 92.5, your 10 in a row hit music station. What are you watching Wednesday on XYZ with Derek Zachary? 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What have you been into, binging, watching? I feel like we're kind of in that gray area right now where a bunch of new stuff is about to come out.
1: Okay.
0: And a bunch of the stuff I've been watching is like wrapping up.
1: Sure.
0: But I'm going to defer to you guys for first.
1: Okay.
0: Jordan, is there anything new you've been watching?
2: Yeah. I just checked out this film, fairly new too, Over Your Dead Body. It's got Jason Segel and Samara Weaving. Basically, they're a dysfunctional married couple who go on like a camping, well, not a camping, but like a cabin retreat, and they're simultaneously trying to kill each other, but they don't know that they plotted to kill each other.
3: Is it like a comedy?
2: It's a very dark humor comedy.
3: Okay.
2: It's super dry.
3: Yeah.
2: But it's basically one is like, oh, I'm about to kill this person. Surprise, the other person's trying to kill them. And you watch a ton of stuff just unfold.
3: Mm,
2: so,
3: fun.
2: Yeah.
0: Is that on?
2: I watched it on the plane home, but it is on.
0: It's on American Airlines.
2: Yeah, no, seriously. But it's on AMC Plus.
0: Oh, okay.
2: So, yeah, I forgot that they have a.
0: You can get that through Amazon.
2: Yeah.
3: I didn't know that was a thing.
2: Yeah.
0: Audrey, what are you watching?
3: I felt like Eric. I watched an airplane documentary.

0: the Boeing documentary. Right. It was super interesting and also freaked me out really bad because I guess they just messed a bunch of stuff up and used unsafe planes.
1: Yes.
2: Yep. Allegedly.
1: Yeah.
2: Yeah. I'm not defending. I'm just saying be very careful about making accusations against one of the biggest defense contractors in the United States that I don't want to get sued.
0: Well, that said, I didn't mean it.
2: There was exactly that part. Yeah. Yeah. Because they tackle, it's not just like about like any one thing. It's about like the plane plug that blew out on the Alaska Airlines flight. It's about the MCAS system on the 37 Maxes.
1: Right.
2: And then the 787 that crashed in India. That was pilot error, but
1: sure.
2: Still, yeah.
1: Just Boeing in general.
2: Right. Audrey did text me about it, and I was a little cranky in the morning. I was like, all right, there's nothing they're going to tell me that I don't already know.
1: Right.
2: And then I watched it. It's actually pretty good. I did watch, because I've just been on the murder train lately, murder documentary trains. I watched, there's like a more recent Marilyn Manson documentary about the Manson murders. Yeah. I mean, I just always knew about it through like folklore. I never
0: Charles
2: really
0: Manson.
2: Like... Charles Manson. Thank you.
0: Yeah.
2: Charles Manson, thank you. The murders in the late 60s. But like I knew about like roughly what happened, but this is actually a really done, well done documentary.
0: Yeah,
2: it's on
0: it was
2: Netflix.
0: Really good.
2: It's called Chaos, the Manson Murders.
1: Okay.
2: So a little murder, a little airplane safety concern, and Over Your Dead Body, the movie that Jordan watched on the airplane about a couple that's trying to murder each other.
1: Yes.
2: A lot of murder or safety concerns. To your XYZ, what are you watching Wednesday? All brought to you by O'Reilly Auto Parts, your professional parts people.

0: It's Kissin' 92.5. I think it goes without saying that Dolly Parton is nothing short of an icon, a legend,
1: a hero,
0: one of few that changes the music industry, but really just the culture of happiness in the world. Yeah. That said, she ensured one last, her music and her life will obviously live on forever, but she ensured one last project to come out following her passing.
1: Yeah.
0: She did this a couple years ago. It wasn't like she knew she was getting sick and did it, but she put a song in a time capsule at Dollywood, which is to be released on her 100th birthday. The song is titled My Place in History. No one has heard it other than her and the producers.
1: Right.
0: We will not hear it until January 19th, 2046. Wow. So put that in your calendar now, Audrey.
2: Jeez, I can wait. I can wait until I'm 45.
0: That's crazy. You're going to be 45. I'm going to be 50.
2: Yeah, how old are you going to be?
0: Be old.
1: Oh,
0: boy.
1: My God.
0: All right. Dolly Parton, though, obviously, rest in power, and her song, My Place in History, we will hear her secret song getting released from a time capsule in 20 years. We throw it back.
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9: Dry weather pattern persistent across the four-state area the rest of the work week and into the weekend. Generally clear skies into sunrise, low near 70. Sunny and hot Thursday, 93 the high. Sunshine on Friday, low 68. Afternoon high in the low to mid-90s. I'm meteorologist Mark Thibodeau.

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1: State fairs are going on around the country.
0: Yeah!
1: Minnesota State Fair is about to kick off, and Audrey not only is excited, but was granted PTO to go to the Minnesota State Fair.
2: That's I've been talking about it all year.
1: Important it is for her. I mean, you grew up in Minnesota, so I get it. And it's like more of a tradition.
2: I go every single year. They call it the Great Minnesota Get Together. You know why?
3: Because you guys get together?
2: Literally everyone goes.
1: You also just said, you know why?
2: I'm so excited.
1: What's your first and like favorite State Fair memory? Like if you think back to going with your family.
2: Honestly, probably the like butter princesses. They
1: what? You're gonna have to explain
2: what
1: that.
2: Y'all know about the butter. So there are these like different like pageant girls. And then they carve their faces out of butter.
1: Miss Butter 2026.
3: Oh, okay. So they're not
2: there's like butter, they're butter sculptures and they keep them in a big
1: They're not real people.
2: Refrigerated case. And then they rotate. Well, I mean the butter princesses are real people.
1: They're just based off of
3: Okay. But there are sculptures.
2: They're sculptures.
1: All right. We'll talk about the Minnesota State Fair.
2: And the butterfly garden,
1: And State Fair activities next. I like

0: It's Kissin' 92.5. XYZ with Eric Zachary, the Minnesota State Fair.
1: Yeah.
0: Is what we're talking about. And yeah. I know what you're doing. You're hearing us talk about this and you're like, we're not in Minnesota. We're not either. Don't worry. But that is where Audrey is from. Yep. And she returns home every year for it.
1: Yep.
0: You actually put in time off to make sure you were there for
1: every single year.
0: The day
1: from for both all my jobs.
0: There you go. But
2: you need like, how many days do you need to be at the fair to fully enjoy it?
1: I usually go at least two. This year I'm going one full day. So I'll probably be there from like 11 to 10.
0: Well, you can't miss the Butter Girls.
1: And then, no, I can't miss the Butter Girls. Well, no.
0: For those that don't know,
1: because
0: obviously I'm in the know.
2: Yeah.
1: It's like Minnesota royalty. So, like, you know, like the pageant people, mm-hmm. right?
0: Okay,
1: they carve their faces out of butter and then they keep them in a big fridge with like a
0: rotating
1: with like a lazy Susan in the middle.
2: Okay.
1: Yeah.
0: But then let's talk about the food because this is where Jordan and I take issue.
2: I have to jump in here.
1: I would like to preface by saying Minneapolis is a huge food city. There's a lot of different cultural influences there that happen, and a lot of the really cool restaurants around town always set up like a booth, or they will partner with a booth that's already there.
2: I love that.
1: And bring, you know, whatever creations they have. It's fair food and they're always fun, and Jordan is so yucking my yum right now.
2: Here's the thing. Now, I am cool with a restaurant setting up and they're like, oh, here's some of the things off the menu that you can get. These foods are not that. I want to turn to the new foods coming to the Minnesota.
0: Which, by the way, is a section on the website.
2: Yes, exactly.
1: Yeah,
0: that's how big of a deal it is.
1: Yeah, it's a huge deal.
2: All right, so the first one that is just really grinding my gears, apple donut ham grinder. You could have stopped at any point.
1: That sounds so good to me.
2: That's too many words.
0: I don't ever need to combine apples and ham.
1: Apple donuts.
2: Apple donuts.
0: I don't like pork chops.
2: Ham grinder. That is ridiculous to me. Bucket of chicharrones. Why do you need a bucket
0: of chicharrones?
2: Pork rinds.
1: To share,
0: what's
1: Jordan.
2: You know somebody's not going to share it.
0: Yeah, these are personal buckets. Let's be honest.
2: You know, sweet peach lemonade sparkler. Why are there so many words?
0: I'm not even going to hate on the food that much because if that's your thing and you like these weird combinations, by all means. I don't like deep fried things, but I think that's just a world universal state fair thing.
1: Sure.
0: Okay. It's just when you start to get like a little too crazy with like, what was the one thing you tried to sell me on? Rice and a mango smoothie.
1: It's so crazy that you say that. It's a sticky rice refresher. It's like a pudding.
0: I don't want to drink my rice.
1: It's not, Eric. It's like a slushy. It's not.
0: You know what I love?
1: You eat it with a spoon.
0: A Coke Slurpee. That's
1: go to AMC.
0: First of all, 7-Eleven has a better one.
2: That was really good.
0: I will. You know what? I will. That's what I'll do this weekend while you're at the fair.
1: But. Great. Enjoy yourself. Good. I will be eating strawberry crunch mini donuts and perhaps a pickle beer.
2: Deep fried Cuban sandwich. Too much.
0: All right.
1: Yum.
0: XYZ.
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0: Kissin 92.5, your 10 in a row hit music station. What not to do if you're applying for a job? XYZ, we're there, exactly. I don't want to be too divulging in what we have behind the scenes.
1: Nothing positive to say, so I'm not going to say
0: anything.
1: We
0: have been looking for basically a very small remote part-time position, right?
1: Sure. Yeah.
0: And I am thrilled and actually really impressed with the amount of people that we've had apply.
1: Yeah.
0: But then there's been some instances, like, here's just a hypothetical. Don't find someone's personal number that is not posted on the job listing and then text them that you are very interested when I've never talked to you and you weren't like, hey, I got your number from...
1: Hypothetically speaking, of course.
2: Yeah. You're going to be so embarrassed when you find out this is somebody that you've known for like 10 years.
0: I'm not. It's his cousin. I don't care. You would be saved if you were that important to me.
1: Right.
0: And don't submit your harmonica performance.
1: I also...
2: For a producer position,
1: nothing to say here.
0: I know it's hard out there, and we're all looking for some work. And I'm not trying to take jabs at that, but I think I'm taking a jab of if you're wondering why no one's calling you back, maybe it's because you're cyber stalking their phone number on the internet.
1: I love
0: rather
1: that.
0: Than going through the proper channels. Also, don't spell my name wrong in an application.
1: Audrey wanted to talk about what we're having for dinner tonight.
2: Yeah.
0: What I'm having for dinner are the people who don't know how to apply for jobs.
2: I'm having frozen pizza.
0: XYZ with Eric Zachary is on now. It's

0: It's Kissin 92.5. It is a sad day, but it is also a day of celebration, as I'm sure you've heard, the world has heard. We have lost a legend,
1: icon,
0: Dolly Parton, at the age of 80 years old. The amount of life and impact and music and just good energy that she has packed into those 80 years.
1: Love.
0: Mm-hmm.
1: Love.
0: I mean, honestly, I don't mean this as a slight, but I thought she was older because of how much she's done and continue to do.
2: Yeah.
0: That said, we did want to celebrate one specific point that she, you know, is not only the gift that keeps on giving, but she ensured that by putting a song into a time capsule. She did this a couple of years ago. It's still, it's going to come out 20 years from now. She said it cannot be released or played to anyone until her 100th birthday, which I think, Audrey, don't cry, which I think matters so much more now, especially that, you know, we lost her on her 80th birthday. Yeah. It's exactly 20 years from her passing that we're going to be able to hear this.
1: Yeah.
0: On January 19th, 2046, we will hear her secret song titled My Place in History.
1: Wow.
0: Which is currently locked inside a time capsule at the Dollywood Resort. We've talked a lot about doing a show trip, and I know Jordan was Dollywood adverse for a long time.
2: I told Eric I wasn't gonna cry, and it's hard. I love Dolly so much.
0: We're gonna go tomorrow, I think, but we should plan a trip for Dollywood. Audrey to go to Dollywood.
1: We'll go with Audrey to Dollywood.
0: When you're ready, and you promise you won't break into full-on tears.
1: You can, on a roller coaster. No, you know, you can break into full-on tears at Dollywood.
2: Oh, I'm gonna be on that roller coaster
1: screaming,
2: sobbing. Everybody behind me is gonna taste my tears.
1: Why do you have to be on the roller coaster sub? You're not just going to...
0: I think anything that has Dolly's name...
3: I just don't think that they'll stop.
1: Okay, got it.
0: Full waterworks.
1: Sure.
0: But yeah, all seriousness, celebrating the life of Dolly Parton and her song, My Place in History, which we will not hear for another 20 years, January 19th, 2046, is when that time capsule will be released. Your XYZ ENT Entertainment Report, all brought to you by Eggland's Best.
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1: Today on XYZ with Eric Zachary, Minnesota State Fair is a recurring theme on the show, which is hilarious because our show doesn't air in Minnesota. That said, Audrey is from Minnesota and she's very excited.
2: I am a proud corn-fed Midwestern girl I cannot wait to go home.
1: Would you ever compete to be a butter girl?
2: No.
1: Okay, that's like their pageant.
2: No, I wasn't allowed to do that.
1: Oh, okay.
3: Oh, I
1: hit a sore spot.
3: Yeah.
1: All right, Mom's hot take. My mom joining the show to talk about how silence is the new trend. 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
3: Yep.
1: We'll let her explain all of that. 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
12: Dry weather pattern persistent across the four-state area the rest of the work week and into the weekend. Generally clear skies into sunrise, low near 70. Sunny and hot Thursday, 93 the high. Sunshine on Friday, low 68. Afternoon high in the low to mid-90s. I'm meteorologist Mark Thibodeau.

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1: If you had all the money, and I mean all the money, what stupid things would you do if you were rich?
2: I don't know.
1: Who brought this topic to the show?
2: It was me.
3: Audrey. Okay.
1: So why would she... You said, I don't know, and you put this in the script?
2: Yeah,
1: this
2: I was looking for ideas.
1: Okay.
3: So, like, based off of what Sydney Sweeney's doing, the wing walk thing. Yeah.
1: So she went wing walking with Scooter Braun as, like, a date for like an extreme daredevil thing.
3: Yeah, yeah.
1: I think it's kind of, like, low stakes if you're going to be a daredevil. Like, go skydiving. Like, I don't know. That just seems like, whatever.
2: But so, anyway, I'm asking, what would you guys do?
1: If you were rich?
3: If I was rich?
1: I do stupid things all the time, and I'm not rich. I mean, like, things that are cost prohibitive.
2: Yeah,
1: that are just like a, you waste your money.
2: Like, it's like it can't be cheap to go wing walking. Got you know what I mean?
1: Okay.
2: Like,
1: what stupid things or like irresponsible things would you do if money wasn't an object?
2: Yeah,
1: like wing walking, perhaps.
2: Yeah,
1: we'll talk about it next on XYZ.

0: Kissin 92.5, your 10 in a row hit music station. If you had enough money, and I'm not saying like billionaire money where like you can't really still put a value on something.
1: Yeah.
0: But like, let's say you have enough disposable income. What stupid things would you blow that money on? And this is not like trying to get into like gambling or anything like that. But like,
1: sure.
0: What gave us the idea for this is that Sydney Sweeney, Scooter Braun, they just did like an extreme date, right? And they went wing walking, which right. you don't know is when you get strapped to like the wing of a plane, of like a biplane.
1: Yep.
0: It really isn't going that fast. I mean, it's 100 yeah. miles an hour, probably less.
2: Right.
0: I don't know. To me, I just, as an airplane guy, you would think this, I'd be like all about it, but I just think it's like very odd.
1: It's
0: like,
1: too novelty.
0: It's just niche. It's well, like,
2: it just feels like I'm going to do this because I can.
0: There's an, right. Are you walking on the wing without the cables and the harnesses, which is how it started? Then yeah, whoa. That's a daredevil event.
1: No.
0: Yeah. Are you just going for an extreme roller coaster ride? To me, I just don't see the allure.
2: Yeah, right, sure.
0: Anyway, it is something that's obviously probably very expensive to go mm-hmm. do.
1: Sure.
0: What's something, we're just going to call it stupid, but use that as a grain of salt.
2: Yeah.
0: Stupid thing would you do?
2: Just like silly.
0: Yeah, that like if you shouldn't spend money on it, but if you have the money, why not?
2: Yeah.
0: Audrey?
2: I feel like I would do a lot of like boat things.
0: Okay,
1: just want to be a Miami on that
0: boat girl.
2: Like I just feel like I would be on a boat a lot. I feel like I would do a lot like,
0: would
2: of
0: you
2: like
0: buy yachts? Like renting boats?
2: Yeah, like I feel like I don't think I would buy a boat cuz that feels like a lot of maintenance, but okay. I feel okay. Or I guess if I had yeah, cuz yeah. I don't have a ton of money, right?
0: I get what
2: in
0: you're
2: this
0: saying.
2: I've, yeah. Right? So I feel like I would probably just like, yeah, do a bunch of like, you know, I love tubing. You guys ever been tubing?
1: Yeah.
2: I think I would just hire somebody to like take me tubing.
1: You just have a personal tubing
0: chauffeur.
1: Person.
2: Yeah. yeah.
1: Okay.
2: And
1: right.
2: they have to make all sure right. that I don't die, you know? Sure.
0: I think this is a pretty attainable
1: yeah,
0: thing.
1: Yeah, yeah. You could, I like, you got to think.
0: We have a buddy,
1: this.
0: Tim, that has
2: That's
0: a boat that will take you tubing
2: Tim
0: every day.
2: Tim has a boat?
0: He's
1: She's so ready.
2: Why didn't you guys tell me that sooner?
0: That's what he's doing for the summer.
1: Oh, that's
0: like,
1: that's
0: he's
1: hilarious.
0: Like a charter captain. Yeah.
2: Tim,
1: that's so yeah. funny.
2: I know
0: Jordan,
2: Tim.
0: What would you do?
1: Oh, I would just be stupid.
0: Okay.
1: Like well, I would like yeah. I'm going on Blue Origin. I'm going around the moon for like 36 hours.
0: Would you actually
1: you know,
0: do that?
1: I would, but not just that. Like, I mean, you guys would be tracking me like they track Taylor Swift's jet. Like I would just be doing the stupid person.
0: Like Amazing Race type stuff.
1: No, not Amazing Race type stuff. I'm going from town to town. That is close in my jet. I am ignorantly going up to space for a couple minutes and back. Like, I would okay. just be dumb. You guys would hate me on Twitter.
0: Yeah.
1: So
0: I mean, yeah. this is hard for me because I'm not rich. I do okay.
1: You
0: but
1: do
0: like,
1: rich, stupid stuff and you're
0: I
1: poor.
0: Will spend... I don't want to say poor, but I would... I spend my money on things I probably shouldn't.
1: Yeah, yes.
0: But,
1: yeah.
0: like, I'm still particular. Like, I hate to admit this, but, like, when I was living in New York, I would occasionally do the Blade helicopter thing where, like, you would go from Manhattan to the airport because it was fast, it was efficient, and... Yeah, it's okay. expensive, but it's like $160 for like an Uber is going to cost me $100.
1: So you'd be right there with me. Eric's ruining the ecosystem.
0: I mean, I already fly an airplane. People, jet fuel and me are go hand in hand.
1: Do That's you just, know how much oh Eric, the chemtrails with Eric are ridiculous. They'd be killing you up on Twitter.
0: Jordan, shut up.
1: They would be killing you on Twitter.
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0: 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Mom's hot take on XYZ with their exact
1: reason. I'm here. It's, I'm here remotely.
0: Yes, you are. Okay. She just learned the wonder of video chat. My mom
1: joined. And a spinning chair.
0: Okay.
2: Ooh, nice.
0: So spicy. Mom's hot take is all brought to you by T-Mobile. Mom, what are we talking about today?
1: You know, a very interesting thing that I heard on the news. I think you might be curious about this. It is, look at my little notepad. It is silence is the new norm. We have spoken 23% less words since 2019. That's a lot, guys.
0: I think
1: that's
0: people are just afraid to go outside.
2: Like, how do we gauge that, too, by the way? Right. Like,
1: I didn't do the study, sweetie. I just reporting on it.
2: Right.
0: She said, shut up.
2: Right? Yeah. I understand how we got here.
0: Mom's hot take on people talking less or using less words, I guess, coming up next on XYZ.

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0: 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My mom joining the show to provide her perspective on what's trending. And you said right now there's a new study that people are using less words.
1: They are. It's like 23% less words, which is incredible when you think about that.
0: Okay, but to Jordan's point, how do you measure that? Like,
1: you know, there's somebody that's at Harvard or Oxford or some Yale school that is taking this on as their senior project. I don't know. I don't know how you measure it. You sit in a room for days and years on end, and then you realize that people don't talk as much as they used to. I really don't know. All I know is it's saying 23% of people are speaking less. So as a whole, we are all talking less, and nobody can figure out why.
0: First of all, 23% is not a whole. 100% is a whole of a group of people.
2: Okay.
0: Assuming this study is true and somehow they measured it.
1: It was. I heard it on the news.
0: It doesn't make it. Factual. Believe everything you hear and see.
1: You all are not nice to me.
0: It's nothing.
3: Hey, I didn't say anything.
0: It's nothing to do with you.
2: That's neither here nor there. What I'm trying to get at is assuming that this is actually real. I'm assuming there's a shift towards, you know, engaging online more. You know, people are talking less on phones more. That's why you have so many, like, the old phones coming back these days. So I could see where they're drawing these things from. Maybe we've all just been friends for too long. We don't have anything else to say.
0: I think people just text more.
2: Yeah.
0: Like, I don't think this study, whatever it may be, is about communication. It's clearly more about...
2: like, literal talk.
0: Like, verbal words.
3: Oh, yeah. Okay. Sure.
2: Yeah.
1: So I agree then. I think people, like, even walking down the street and, you know, seeing people and neighbors and driveways and stuff, it's you usually got a high, and now you don't even get a high.
0: Okay.
2: All right. So you're saying in smaller communities.
0: My mom said one more hit. That's all I need right now. Give me that gossip in the neighborhood.
2: Right. So people around you, when you're walking the dogs, when you're doing your thing, they're not reaching out. They're not as friendly as they used to be.
1: I think people are just scared to talk. I really do. I think they're just kind of into their own mindset, and it's just become a very closed world, which is kind of sad. Okay. But, I mean, I get it. I don't know.
0: Okay. So your hot take is, I don't know.
2: Got it.
1: No. Nick, I will never be the one that talks less. I will always talk more.
3: Yeah, sure.
0: Okay. Mom's hot take. Not sure what the take was. Gotta be so honest.
1: I am just reporting facts, and I'm saying
0: you're not a reporter. You're supposed to bring the hot take to the show.
1: Eric, I am a reporter. I am reporting that 23% of people are speaking less words. Did you not understand?
0: Mom's hot take, all brought to you by T-Mobile. It's better over here. Find out how at T-Mobile.com/magenta status.

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1: After conquering the internet.
2: Really?
3: In a way.
4: I was going to say.
2: I don't really know about that.
4: I was just saying that she tried to handle herself through the whole American Eagle campaign.
2: Yeah.
3: I thought you were just going to say nudes.
4: Sydney Sweeney is taking on more daredevil acts. She went wing walking.
3: Which I don't know why. What? And this doesn't have to do anything with Sydney Sweeney. Mm-hmm. Why would you just want to strap yourself to the outside of a plane and then let the plane do flips? Why use your money to try to, you know, play with your life?
4: It's a very, well, it's not even inherently that, this might be dumb to say, but I don't think it's that dangerous. Like, at the end of the day, it's an advanced roller coaster, right? Like, unless you unhook yourself,
3: right?
4: Like, really, what could go wrong other than the plane doesn't operate normally?
3: I would just play with my life in different ways. Like, how many plates can I eat at the buffet?
4: Like, it's a very niche daredevil thing to do. Like, go skydiving. There's some very real danger there.
3: Cool.
4: Bungee jumping, I would never, but I get it. Mm-mm. But, like, wing walking, like, at the end of the day, you're still kind of just strapping into a roller coaster. Like, I mean,
3: they just hang.
2: I don't know.
4: Stick your head out the window of your car.
3: Right.
4: Like, get a Corvette.
3: Yeah.
2: She also did this with Scooter Braun, was also there on a different plane with her.
3: Aww. Oh, cute. Okay, so it was a couple's thing.
2: Yeah, freaks.
4: Okay. It's XYZ.

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7: Dry weather pattern persistent across the four-state area the rest of the work week and into the weekend. Generally clear skies into sunrise, low near 70. Sunny and hot Thursday, 93 the high. Sunshine on Friday, low 68. Afternoon high in the low to mid-90s. I'm meteorologist Mark Thibodeau.

0: 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What are you watching Wednesday on XYZ with Eric Zachary? What have you been into? Binging, watching, enjoying?
1: Yep.
0: I've been watching a lot of the same shows. I do have a couple new ones, a lot of murder documentaries.
1: Oh, so you're on Audrey's vibe now.
2: Yeah.
0: Well, Audrey and my girlfriend are on the same vibe.
1: Okay,
2: yes.
0: And then they keep recommending shows to each other, and now I'm just have to watch them all.
1: Okay.
2: Which, ask her, because I'm running out real quick.
1: I've seen all of them.
2: Rachel's
0: watching ones in other languages now that are just dubbed because she's out.
2: There's a new one. Anyway.
0: I will say, before we talk about all the shows coming up in a little bit, Furious on Hulu. I know we've been talking about it, but the most recent episode that just came out is insanely good.
1: All right, no spoilers.
0: If you haven't heard about this show, Elizabeth Merriweather, who is the writer and creator of New Girls, this is more of a drama thriller, but it's very good. It's on Hulu.

0: It's Kissin 92.5. All right, that is it for us on XYZ with Derek Zachary. We spent a lot of the show, more than I'd like, talking about the Minnesota State Fair. But to be fair to Audrey, you're from Minnesota.
1: Yeah.
0: This is a tradition that you've not only done with your family, but your friends.
1: Yes.
0: So I want to know, Jordan and me, what is like our version? Like, I'm not a state fair guy. I don't know if you've ever seen me, but like, I don't scream rodeo or, you know,
2: the thing that fried gets
0: everything.
2: Me.
0: Like, what was the tradition for your family, like, that either came to your town or you guys would go to that was like that thing for you?
2: I wouldn't do it with my family, but like growing up, we had the New York State Fair, and it was
0: so
2: in
0: you are
2: Syracuse.
0: A state fair guy.
2: So right. Yeah, but I mean, I wasn't jumping for joy. My friends had to pull me there.
1: Oh, you're one of the. Oh, you're a
2: hater. I've been kicked out of the state fair.
0: Oh yeah, that's a really big dog.
2: Yeah.
0: Jordan got really intoxicated and went to a mini show horse.
2: A mini horse show competition,
0: and was very drunk and out loud at a very quiet part of the show. Said that's a big dog.
2: I want to see that dog catch a frisbee.
0: And then he was asked to leave.
2: Yeah, I had to.
1: Wow.
0: Mini horse showers are very serious about
2: that. Should be.
1: Yeah. Can I guess?
0: Sure.
1: Aaron Water Show.
2: Oh, 100%.
0: No, we hated it.
1: Oh, really?
0: Yeah. Hated it. Yeah, remember, I didn't really get into airplanes until I was older. Like, my mom always wanted me to like airplanes when I was little, but it was never really a thing. But no, we hated it because my family worked. There was the Aaron Water Show in Chicago where I grew up.
2: Yeah.
0: And they worked on the boats. Like, they have these, like, day cruises.
1: Uh-huh.
0: And they were always, like, the most hectic time of the year, so we hated that.
2: Right.
0: I'm already know I'm going to get cooked for this, but at the John Hancock Center, which is the second tallest building in Chicago, they always did a Christmas display of like model trains.
2: Lights.
0: No, model trains. That
2: it's worse.
0: It's not worse.
2: Model train.
0: Guys,
2: was it in a conference room?
0: It was in the lobby. There were several trains. We would go every year.
2: Polar Express?
0: Yeah. Well, it was actually before the Polar Express was a movie.
1: Like, what really gets you going?
0: Back then, I haven't gone since.
2: Oh, man.
0: I was trying to share it. You know what?
2: No, please share. We want to hear you out.
0: It's cool. I feel the love right now. That's it.
2: It's XYZ.
0: It's XYZ with Eric Zachary. No, but there was a Coca-Cola one. You're bringing my stutter out because this only happens when I get upset. We'll see you tomorrow on XYZ with Derek Zachary. Bye.

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10: Dry weather pattern persistent across the four-state area the rest of the work week and into the weekend. Generally clear skies into sunrise, low near 70. Sunny and hot Thursday, 93 the high. Sunshine on Friday, low 68. Afternoon high in the low to mid-90s. I'm meteorologist Mark Thibodeau.

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2: Dry weather pattern persistent across the four-state area the rest of the work week and into the weekend. Generally clear skies into sunrise, low near 70. Sunny and hot Thursday, 93 the high. Sunshine on Friday, low 68. Afternoon high in the low to mid-90s. I'm meteorologist Mark Thibodeau.

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3: Good morning, I'm Ty Albright. Here's what's going on in the four states. Big Brother will not be watching where you park in downtown Pittsburgh after city commissioners this week unanimously rejected a plan for 24-hour surveillance along about five blocks of Broadway. That system would have scanned license plates, detected parking violations, and could have eventually led to tickets being sent to you through the mail. But again, that proposal was shut down. Well, in Neosho, city leaders broke ground on a new public safety center yesterday that brings police and fire under one roof. City manager David Kennedy is excited.
4: This wasn't just, you know, a groundbreaking ceremony. This was truly a need for our city.
3: Should be all done in spring of 28. Meanwhile, in Carthage, they're putting a proposed overtime change for police and fire on hold. The council tabling that plan after a lengthy debate Tuesday night. The chief there says the average officer could lose around $2,000 a year under that proposal. Negotiations do continue. Your news is service of Liberty Tree Guns. 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
5: A clear morning and a sunny afternoon. Humidity still held in check up near 90 today. Tonight, actually pretty comfortable. We'll drop back to 63. Clear, sunny, high 90 once again on Friday. I'm meteorologist Ray Stajic.

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4: A clear morning and a sunny afternoon. Humidity still held in check up near 90 today. Tonight actually pretty comfortable. We'll drop back to 63. Clear, sunny, high 90 once again on Friday. I'm meteorologist Ray Stajic.

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11: A clear morning and a sunny afternoon. Humidity still held in check up near 90 today. Tonight, actually pretty comfortable. We'll drop back to 63 clear. Sunny, high 90 once again on Friday. I'm meteorologist Ray Stajic.

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17: Good morning, I'm Ty Albright. Here's what's going on in the four states. The three Miami, Oklahoma police officers involved in that deadly June shooting on I-44 near the Welcome Center, they've been cleared. No wrongdoing. After Jason Moore, Columbia, and Lexi Sheets of Willard were shot and killed after a pursuit. Troopers say Moore was in a stolen Jeep and fired at a Quapaw Nation marshal during the chase. They're still investigating who fired the shot, though, that killed Sheets. Meanwhile, Missouri U.S. Senator Josh Hawley wants an investigation of Flock and its 120,000 nationwide license plates reading cameras that he says process billions of vehicle scans every month, including those of drivers that aren't even suspected of a crime. He wants to know who can access the info, how long it's stored, plus whether or not it can be sold. The football's back in Pittsburgh State, number 4 in the nation. They're hosting number 1 Ferris State tonight, 7 o'clock, Kearney Smith Stadium. 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
18: A clear morning and a sunny afternoon. Humidity still held in check up near 90 today. Tonight, actually pretty comfortable. We'll drop back to 63. Clear, sunny, high 90 once again on Friday. I'm meteorologist Ray Stajic.

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1: 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I'm a married man and have been for about 5 years. I'm in my 20s, so is my wife. My wife always, how could I describe it, is attacks me out of nowhere. Oh. She just starts going off about how we're always around my family and we do things I want to do, but when it's something she wants to do or be around her family, I act, quote, off. When I don't feel like I'm acting off at all. But if I'm being completely honest with you, she makes all those plans with my family and always complains when I try to make plans and then just find something else to get upset about or be mad about. It's exhausting and extremely frustrating. Topic two, I work a physically demanding field and a job. I do all the grocery shopping, then I come home, pick up the house, take care of our two large dogs, do all the laundry, all the dishes.
2: Come on.
1: And 80% of the time, I cook dinner. When I bring up the fact that I feel like I do a lot of the grunt work around the house, she gets very defensive because she has a long day and wants to come home and not have to clean. Not to devalue what she does, but if I'm being completely honest, she sits in an office and does a lot of computer work and insurance for healthcare offices. I climb ladders all day, fixing exterior of people's homes, and I still make an effort to do all that stuff at home. How do I bring this up without making her blow up and get defensive like she always does? How do I navigate the topics with compassion and understanding when I honestly don't feel bad about it and don't understand it? Thanks again.
2: I don't know. Look, don't discount the fact that it's just because somebody has a desk job or something that it's not mentally exhaustion. A lot of times mental exhaustion is more taxing than physical exhaustion.
3: That's true. Yeah.
2: I mean, so don't discount really that. She could literally be exhausted by the end of her day, even if she's just sitting at a desk. So I'm going to take that off the plate there. But, you know, you just pick somebody. This is who you picked, guy. I don't know what to tell you. You said every time you talk to her, she blows up. Well, maybe just take a different approach. Come at her with love when it's a really calm, nice time, a romantic time, or just a, you know, you're out doing something really fun and say, hey, listen, I know we've been butting heads on a lot of things lately, and I don't like the way that feels. I don't like arguing with you. Can we together come up with a plan that works for both of us? Because I know you're frustrated with me. You say, I don't act, you know, take some of it on you. You say, I don't act, you know, normal, or I act off around your family. What do you need from me that makes you feel better? And, you know, and I'll be honest, I'm really frustrated when you come home and you don't contribute at all to the house. I don't want to fight about it. But where's the happy medium here? So, I mean, maybe that's it. Just approach her at a calm time. A lot of times people bring up these conversations when you're in the middle of a fight, and that's not going to be
3: productive.
2: But if she's already defensive, did that come out of nowhere? I think a lot of times people get married thinking, oh, once we're married, all these little problems and these little annoyances are going to go away.
1: They
2: were there. You just chose to ignore them. So I don't know your specifics. I'm just saying approach it with love. Take the blame for where you are wrong because it's not all her. And you apologize for discounting, you know, that what you do is, you know, I know what you do is mentally draining and exhausting, and I'm sorry for that. You know, maybe if there's a way you can scrape together, have somebody come and clean the house once a month. Yeah. I mean, that's not a huge expense. Just have somebody come and help out once a month. If you can put that in the budget, if that helps, get a good deep cleaning of the house once a month. I don't know.
1: And don't forget, you could always get a therapist to, you know, have a sit down between the, so both of you can sit there with someone in the middle that's not going to take
2: sides.
1: You
2: can do that. You can have a neutral party.
1: Yeah.
2: A lot of people say, I can't afford therapy. Well, they give free therapy at church.
1: Yeah.
2: Free therapy at church.
1: There you go.
0: Love letters to Kelly.
3: Kelly, you're the love expert.
2: I am.
3: 2 months ago, my brother's best friend decided he was totally in love with my sister. He will not stop texting her. I love my sister to death, and I know any guy would be lucky to have her. But I know for a fact this guy was in love with two other girls who turned him down flat over the course of the last few months before he started texting my sister. To clarify, my sister is not interested in him either, but he's still my brother's friend, and our moms are very close friends, but his family is extremely touchy and overly sensitive. So my question is, how does she tell him she's not interested without hurting his family's feelings or his? Sarah.
2: I'm not interested in dating you. I mean, that there's how do you, we don't have to worry about everybody's feelings every dang day. Every once in a while, somebody's feelings are going to get hurt, and we're all grown adults, and you just get over it. Just say, I really appreciate it, but I'm just, use all the excuses in the book. I'm just not in a place where I'm ready to date anybody right now. I really like you like that, but not in a romantic way. I mean, you just, sometimes you got to put on your big girl panties. And why is your why are you writing and not your sister? She can't even write me to ask.
3: No.
2: I mean, it's just like, who cares? It's going to play out for itself.
3: Yeah. Yeah.
2: It's going to work itself out. It doesn't have to be that big of a drama. Is all the family involved? They're already planning the wedding just because he looks at her? I mean, this sounds like a bigger deal than it needs to be. I don't know why. I don't know. I don't mean to dismiss your letter, but I just don't. I'm just saying, I'm really just not interested. I'm just not feeling it.
3: Clearly, he's
2: and there's no way. Sometimes people's feelings get hurt.
1: And that's okay.
2: And that's okay.
1: It happens.
2: And you build up a little callus. Mm-hmm. And then the next time it doesn't hurt so bad. He got rejected by two other women.
3: Yeah.
2: And survived it. He survived it. He'll survive this too.
1: You will.
3: There you go.
1: And if you want to write our love expert, you could do it. Loveletterstokelly.com is where our love expert's website resides. And
2: I swear I'm not grumpy today, but it sounded I'm grumpy.
1: Sometimes you got to be stern with your advice.
2: It sounded like I was grumpy, but I'm not grumpy. No. I'm a little tired, but not grumpy.
1: Okay. No, you sounded fine.
3: Yeah.
1: And the new episode of the Love Letters to Kelly podcast did drop yesterday, if you want to take a listen to that.
2: Very chatty. Very chatty.
1: Were you very chatty?
2: Yes.
1: White Cheddar's on that bad boy, too.
2: He's not as chatty.
1: Not as chatty that day. Good mood, though. Good mood. Now, teachers, if you're listening right now, we got something for you. We try to help you out every single year because we know how much work you put in. We know the school year is long. You got to deal with all the parents and all that stuff. 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
1: And you may inspire another school to do a similar thing at their school. And we're doing this because we just want to thank you for what you do. 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To do something at your school. What are you doing? What are the cool projects you got going on? Now, speaking of winning stuff, we have these Harry Styles tickets burning a hole in our pockets.
0: Yes, we do.
1: 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We're gonna hook somebody up here in about 10 minutes. And also, we got Kelly Raspberry's entertainment report. What you got for us, Kelly?
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14: A clear morning and a sunny afternoon. Humidity still held in check up near 90 today. Tonight, actually pretty comfortable. We'll drop back to 63. Clear, sunny, high 90 once again on Friday. I'm meteorologist Ray Stajic.

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1: We're back.

0: love it.
1: That's so cool.
2: I wonder, will any high school bands do that this weekend?
1: Oh, they got to.
0: Well, they'd have to learn it pretty quick.
2: Yeah.
0: That's a little different. Right. But anyway, moving on, you know, Blake Lively, Justin Baldoni, it is over. She was suing him for $8 million plus in legal fees. And the judge was like, that is ridiculous. You're overbilling. There's some discrepancies here. He only awarded her 5% of what she was asking. It comes out to a little over $407,000. That's another humiliating defeat for her. Of course, she spins it in the press. And I don't think the average person keeps up with this stuff like we do.
2: Yeah.
0: But just hours after the judge's ruling on the settlement, Ryan Reynolds posted a happy birthday message to Blake on his Instagram. Now, normally, he always goes after her. Those little digs, posts real unflattering photos of her. Not yesterday.
2: Yeah, he didn't want to kick her while
0: posted very sweet photos of his wife. But listen to the caption. August 25th is this family's Super Bowl. With a little trademark sign on it. Happy birthday to the very best human I know. You're not just another courageous and deeply kind genius. You're also unreasonably cute. I know how lucky I am that you were born. Every time I've ever hit my head, it's your life that flashes before my eyes. Okay. Why do you think he said it's our Super Bowl?
3: Because they won.
0: Because she wasn't invited to Taylor Swift to go to the Super Bowl.
1: You think that's a jab at Taylor?
0: Yes.
1: Wow.
0: That is not a coincidence.
1: I didn't even think of that, Kelly.
0: You don't need to go to the Super Bowl because your birthday's our Super Bowl, babe.
1: Wow.
0: That was such a dig.
1: I wouldn't poke the Taylor Swift bear, Ryan.
0: Taylor's not going to respond to that.
4: Blake, if you use my birthday post to take a jab, I don't know. That's
1: kind of winning.
0: Don't you feel that too, Anna? That was kind of weird. That was a dig.
1: It's our I didn't either.
0: Why you say it's our Christmas? It's our Super Bowl trademark. Or the TM on it.
1: That's what we got you here, Kelly.
2: Give us some flowers. This is your Madison Square Garden.
1: Mm-hmm. Yeah.
4: Well, they weren't invited to the wedding either. So
0: that's right. That is
1: wow.
0: So Anna and I were talking about a lot of people are upset with the number of influencers on this all civilian cast of The Traitors, New Blood, which comes out Thursday, September 17th on NBC. Now, I tried to Google it because I didn't have time to do a lot of deep digging on this, honestly, but they said there's no official number that's been released from NBC, but the fans who've been digging, they went to every one of those people's Instagram and social medias, and they said 8 out of the 22, they consider them to be influencers, meaning they have at least 10,000 followers. Now, that'd be a micro-influencer, right? But still, that makes them, in their opinion, not an ordinary citizen. But like I was telling Anna, they still need to get eyeballs on the show. So that does, just because they have all those social media followers, that doesn't affect their voting because the audience doesn't have any say-so in how The Traitors plays out. But they want to make sure people are watching. And if you don't have that reality show cast in there or a former survivor, how else are you going to get some eyes on there? You find people that have bigger social media followings. The biggest one is Morgan Cook. She's a lifestyle and comedy content creator, 1.2 million Instagram followers and over 470,000 on her TikTok.
2: Whoa.
0: So she's the biggest. But like they said, they just looked at people who had at least 10,000 or more, and 8 out of the 22.
4: I didn't realize it was only... I saw a post about it yesterday, and it made it sound like everyone in the house was an influencer. No. 8 out of 20, that's different. Because when I saw it, and I was like, see, that's... It was annoying when they market it as, oh, anybody, this is a normal person game, and then it's all influencers.
0: But they're still got to get eyeballs on it.
4: Yeah.
3: I also saw an opinion on how they picked the traitor. You know how production, like, already picks the ones that they want to be the traitors. But someone said that they should do a blind picking. So, like, they reach into a bag of rocks, and then when they pull it, either your rock has something on it or it says traitor on it. That's how
0: there's psychology behind why they pick who they pick. They interview and they decide. They don't just randomly pick. There's a reason they pick the people to be traitors.
3: Well, the rock through the bag would definitely be a random pick. The production choosing who they want to. They said when they're at the round table, you can hear a lot of movement going on.
0: Right.
3: As Alan's like touching people.
0: Yeah, because he's trying to throw them off. Yeah.
3: But it would help. They said it would help bring more curiosity to figure out who the traitor is because it's a blind. No one knows who it is. Not even production. Until they
1: get even production wouldn't know about that.
3: Yeah. Until they get the rock.
0: I don't think it's broke. I say leave it alone.
3: I thought it was just a really cool idea on how they would pick the trainer.
0: No, I don't like it.
3: Okay.
0: I'm excited about this news. Leah Remini is joining season 16 of The Real Housewives of Beverly Hills. They need her so bad. It is so boring right now. If you are watching Real Housewives of OC, it is their 20th anniversary. It is a yawn fest. It is awful. I don't know. they got to do something to inject life into these Real Housewives franchises. So I'm really excited about that. Leah Remini joining season 16. Yay. And that's today's entertainment report.
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0: Yeah, when someone goes an extra step for you, it sticks with you. I was leaving the chiropractor just last night, and this guy, he was way ahead of me, and he went through the door, but at the last second, he turned around and noticed I was coming. Mm. He about bonked himself in the face trying to scramble to hold that door for me.
2: Poor guy.
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15: Good morning, I'm Ty Albright. Here's what's going on in the four states. Big Brother will not be watching where you park in downtown Pittsburgh after city commissioners this week unanimously rejected a plan for 24-hour surveillance along about five blocks of Broadway. That system would have scanned license plates, detected parking violations, and could have eventually led to tickets being sent to you through the mail. But again, that proposal was shut down. Well, in Neosho, city leaders broke ground on a new public safety center yesterday that brings police and fire under one roof. City manager David Kennedy's excited.
16: This wasn't just, you know, a groundbreaking ceremony. This was truly a need for our city.
15: Should be all done in spring of 28. Meanwhile, in Carthage, they're putting a proposed overtime change for police and fire on hold. The council tabling that plan after a lengthy debate Tuesday night. The chief there says the average officer could lose around $2,000 a year under that proposal. Negotiations do continue. 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
17: A clear morning and a sunny afternoon. Humidity still held in check up near 90 today. Tonight, actually pretty comfortable. We'll drop back to 63. Clear, sunny, high 90 once again on Friday. I'm meteorologist Ray Stajic.

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2: A clear morning and a sunny afternoon. Humidity still held in check up near 90 today. Tonight, actually pretty comfortable. We'll drop back to 63. Clear, sunny, high 90 once again on Friday. I'm meteorologist Ray Stajic.

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9: A clear morning and a sunny afternoon. Humidity still held in check up near 90 today. Tonight actually pretty comfortable. We'll drop back to 63 clear. Sunny, high 90 once again on Friday. I'm meteorologist Ray Stajic.

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7: JC, squirrel! Now that we got his attention, we're coming back to the show.
2: Now, we've had some interesting questions during breaks on the show today. Kelly just asked, when I'm out of the room, do you guys say she was hot like Kelly?
8: Yeah. I met this girl.
2: Yeah.
8: And she was so hot. No offense. Just as hot as Kelly.
2: Yeah, yeah, yeah.
8: So, yeah, it'd be nice.
2: Which does happen, Kelly. You're just not in here to hear that.
9: Right.
2: And I also was wondering, if dragons were real, do you think we would eat them as humans?
8: I bet they taste good.
2: Right? Because I feel like I would be interested in tasting dragon.
8: Yeah. I don't think they would taste good.
9: Trey?
2: Yeah.
8: I bet they would taste like alligator.
10: Like alligator.
2: Yeah, an alligator's good.
11: Do we eat any predators?
10: Yeah,
12: shark.
10: Alligator. Okay. Sorry. Just my first thought.
12: Snake. No, but you're right, because like, we don't eat lions.
10: Right.
9: Well, they're
2: in teeth. Yeah, who chooses what we eat?
12: Because if dragons were real, we wouldn't be able to get close enough to kill them and eat them.
2: We would find a way.
8: Yeah, I feel like we would.
2: We would find a way.
9: And we'd then my question was, do dragons live on land or in the ocean or in the water?
8: They're in caves.
2: They're in caves up in the mouth, usually. You're thinking of the Loch Ness Monster.
10: And like we said,
9: a dragon.
2: Would we eat the Loch Ness Monster if we found it?
9: Yeah.
8: No, because it migrates during different seasons, so it's hard to catch.
2: Audrey full-on believes the Loch Ness Monster.
8: There are tunnels in the lake.
9: Well, he's sitting over there.
8: That's how he gets out.
9: He's sitting over there next to Bigfoot.
10: Somehow the least of you crazy.
2: Yeah. Well, speaking of things that are unbelievable, how do we feel about haunted things?
12: Oh, I believe that 100%. I don't mess with it.
10: I love that spooky season
12: that
10: coming up.
12: That is a portal that I keep closed.
2: Meaning like some sort of spirit or something takes over. It could be a chair. It could be a light.
10: A clock, a mirror.
2: A mirror.
10: A doll.
8: A lamp.
2: A doll in this scenario, because my wife sent me a link to a Facebook Marketplace posting. And she said, should we combat Robert the doll that has been haunting our home for the last couple years with this? And they don't try to hide this doll. It's kind of scary looking.
12: Oh,
2: it's a redhead like doll. She's cute. She's got fairy wings.
12: Is she hot like Kelly?
2: She's hot like Kelly. Like if Kelly were a doll.
9: Good one.
2: Yeah, yeah, yeah. And they don't mask it. It says haunted doll.
8: It's got a bowl cut.
2: The description, porcelain and cotton stuffed doll. My daughter loves dolls. Never had any issues before this doll was purchased at an estate sale. She hid this doll away, and she didn't want it anymore because the eyes moved, and she said she heard her speaking the word, come.
8: Come?
2: Yeah, like, come over here. I will not be holding on to this doll for long. So I'm asking, $100 or best offer, whichever comes first.
8: Some people like haunted stuff. That would be attractive to them.
2: Should I buy this doll?
8: Why would you?
9: How big is the doll?
2: I'm regular doll size.
9: Just curious.
12: So I mean, it's
10: regular doll
9: like
10: size.
9: Robert the doll.
2: Also, she's kind of got weird legs.
10: That's the size of like a 2-year-old.
2: Yeah. Maybe a 3-year-old.
8: What am I looking at?
12: That's really bizarre.
8: Yeah, that is the most awkward body shape.
2: It looks like her hips were dislocated.
8: Probably being shoved in a box the wrong way.
2: Yeah.
12: So is your idea to purchase said redhead doll as a protector against Robert the doll?
2: Right.
10: To fight Robert the
2: doll. If I befriend her, maybe Robert the doll, who is haunting us, and the doll can fight each other.
8: What makes you think they won't join forces?
2: Or
9: what
10: if they get married? Because evil people don't know how to make friends.
9: Yeah, but they know how to fight. Differ.
2: I'm thinking about
12: you
2: buying.
12: You beg to differ?
9: Yes, I bet.
8: What do you do with it?
9: Evil people like evil people.
2: Look, I'm actually curious to see if what the girl claims happened, what the doll does happen. I want to see if the eyes move and if it will say, "Gah."
8: Well, everybody has a picture you think moves and follows you because of the way it was made.
2: Yeah.
8: You think it's moving, but it's not.
2: But $100 is a little too much.
10: I like the idea of like buying buying a doll to fight Robert the doll.
2: Right.
10: Go beat each other up.
12: It's an idea.
9: Just get a legit scarecrow.
2: That's for birds.
9: It's a doll. It's made out of doll material.
2: Is a scarecrow a doll?
9: Yeah.
8: Well, pretty much.
10: Yeah. I thought it was a man.
12: Kinda.
2: I don't play with a scarecrow.
8: You could.
9: Why, yeah.
2: I'm surprised you didn't follow up with, you play with dolls? Which, by the way, sometimes.
9: Okay.
2: Or I used to with my daughter. But
8: I wouldn't be inviting that stuff into my
9: house.
12: Yeah, me neither.
8: You do you.
2: I'm so curious.
12: Me neither. Even when we went to go see Robert the Doll, I didn't make eye contact. I held my breath, and I just walked straight to the exit.
2: Right.
9: Yeah, just certain things I don't like to mess with.
12: Mm-hmm.
2: This lady is also selling stylish underwear.
8: Oh, my God.
12: For the doll?
2: It looks like Hello Kitty.
12: Ew. For the doll?
2: It looks
12: or
2: like
12: just
2: bikini
12: like
2: underwear.
8: Pre-used or brand new?
2: I'm not going to click on that because I don't want that showing up in my algorithm. By the way, wouldn't you want to get paid for something we already do every single day?
8: Yes.
9: I would love that.
2: Because part-time Justin found a way for us to get paid for walking.
10: Yes. What's the app called? I got to pull it up.
2: It's called the Steppa app.
8: I wasn't prepared.
12: The what?
2: It's called the Steppa app.
10: Yes, the Steppa app. Okay, so yeah, you can bet on yourself for completing your steps every
2: day. So I'm making a bet on whether I'm going to... Oh, this is good.
8: They have one of these for weight loss, too.
10: Really? Yes, yeah. Exactly.
12: So how does it work?
10: So what you do is you can bet either like $10 to $200, and then you're put in a group, and you and your group have to make it to the finish line. And if some of your people don't make their steps every day, they get eliminated, but you're still in, and you're trying to complete it. So it's like for 20 days, you're trying to do 10,000 steps a day, and you would win. And you would split the pot amongst the people who also finish the challenge. And I've seen people who do it and they complete it and they're like, I made $17, I made $23 for doing their 10,000 steps a day for 20 days. So you can bet, you're betting on yourself.
8: Betting on you.
10: Yeah. So if you put in $10 and you don't do your 10,000 steps that day, you're going to lose that $10.
8: And it's also the honor system.
9: Yeah.
8: You got to trust that
10: everybody.
8: No, no, no.
10: So
8: it has to track it.
10: It does track.
8: You can sit there and move your arm up and down with your
2: or put it on the fan on the ceiling.
10: You know, and that works, but it connects to your health app. And so it can track how many steps you're doing.
2: Yeah, but still, the health app is connected. You could put it on something to move.
9: Yeah,
8: so how do I know it's cheating?
10: I don't think that's cheating. You're still moving your arm. Like, this is still an exercise if you do it.
8: But that's not a step.
2: What if I put it on a fan?
9: What if I put it on my dog?
10: Anyways, so you can bet on yourself for getting all these steps a day. And also, they have like another one or another feature. It's called the early bird feature. So your steps only count from 5 a.m. to 7 a.m.
12: Oh, so it keeps you accountable to wake up early.
10: Yeah, to wake up in the morning. Get your steps done. So, like, you feel accountable because you want to complete your steps with your team as well.
12: Interesting.
10: And also not disappoint yourself and lose out on $10.
2: Yeah. Could we bet against people? Like, if I know you're on here, I'd be like, Justin says you could do 10,000 steps.
9: Over or under.
2: Right. I mean, can we do that?
10: I don't know.
13: I don't think so.
12: Out of all of us here, who do you think walks the most?
8: It was me for a minute
9: because
8: I was actively doing it, but now I'm not.
12: Yeah. I mean, I walk my dog every day.
2: I walk my dog.
13: Putting it on the dog is a genius idea.
2: And how long is your dog walk usually?
12: I guess it depends. Like right now, since it's so hot, not a lot.
10: Same. I think I got the most steps out of all of us yesterday.
8: Probably so.
2: What did you do yesterday?
10: I went to an escape room.
12: Oh, yeah.
2: You're just walking around in circles.
10: We're still going walking back and forth. So how many steps did you get?
2: I'm going to go on my health app.
8: I carry my phone with me everywhere I go.
2: Right. Okay,
13: my therapist made me take this feature off of my phone.
2: Why?
13: You're obsessive. Because I took it too far. Yeah. Because then I was like, I have to do better than I did yesterday.
12: And you were like doing like circles and stuff, right?
13: Yeah, in the halls.
12: Yeah. I can't. Mine doesn't count for yesterday because I took a sad nap.
2: Oh, no.
8: Why was it a sad nap?
12: I was sad, so I took like a 3-hour nap.
8: Don't be sad.
2: Sometimes we get sad. You gotta take a sad nap.
12: Yeah, so I'm not looking at my steps from yesterday. It's gonna say 2, and it's gonna be from when I walked from here to my car.
2: I'm just gonna take another sad nap today.
10: I did 6,500.
9: Do a happy nap.
12: Yesterday? Wow.
10: Yeah, 6,000.
9: I hit my goal.
10: You're supposed to do 10,000 a day.
2: Mine was 8,000, so it was short. Yeah, you're supposed to do 10.
10: Oh, you beat me.
2: Yeah, but I do like little, I walk at the gym and stuff.
10: Oh, okay.
2: Like the cool
10: on that
2: down
10: treadmill.
2: Yeah. Mm-hmm. So I don't know if that counts.
8: I averaged 1,608 steps over the last 7 days. I don't carry my phone with me everywhere.
12: And it's so hot right now.
14: I thought you had a watch or something, Kelly.
8: I'm not wearing it. And that's not connected to my phone. It's not an iWatch. It's just some pedometer watch, and I don't care.
2: I wonder what's the least amount of steps somebody has ever recorded in their... Like two.
13: Listen.
12: I mean, like, yeah, if you don't do anything.
8: If you're sad napping all day.
12: Right, that's what I'm saying.
14: Like, my 600-pound life, they have to, like, practice going up and down their stairs and then go back into their house.
8: Yeah, sad.
14: Because they're trying to work
15: up. They're working towards a goal.
14: To be able to go to the park.
12: Yeah, yeah. And then we get back to the whataboutism, you know? Mm-hmm. What about the, you know?
15: What about?
12: Anyway.
13: Before I got my dog, I never walked. I never did anything, really.
15: Uh-huh. And now?
13: And I almost lost him yesterday, yeah.
15: And now you're out till 1 in the morning. Him.
13: Yes, he got out of his collar and he went into the elevator without me.
12: Oh, scary.
13: So and he went up.
15: He knew how to hit the button and go down?
13: No, there were a ton of people in it. And so I was like trying to get the leash and the collar and he was on the elevator and then he went up with all the people.
9: So if you do lose him, you're going to have to walk around your neighborhood and say, the dog!
13: The dog. He probably responded to that at this point.
15: The dog, where are you?
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1: Good morning, I'm Cy Albright. Here's what's going on in the four states. The three Miami, Oklahoma police officers involved in that deadly June shooting on I-44 near the Welcome Center, they've been cleared. No wrongdoing. After Jason Moore, Columbia, and Lexi Sheets of Willard were shot and killed after a pursuit, troopers say Moore was in a stolen Jeep and fired at a Quapaw Nation marshal during the chase. They're still investigating who fired the shot, though, that killed Sheets. Meanwhile, Missouri U.S. Senator Josh Hawley wants an investigation of Flock and its 120,000 nationwide license plates reading cameras that he says process billions of vehicle scans every month, including those of drivers that aren't even suspected of a crime. He wants to know who can access the info, how long it's stored, plus whether or not it can be sold. The football's back in Pittsburgh State, number four in the nation. They're hosting number one Ferris State tonight, 7 o'clock, Kearney Smith Stadium. 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
3: A clear morning and a sunny afternoon. Humidity still held in check up near 90 today. Tonight actually pretty comfortable. We'll drop back to 63. Clear, sunny, high 90 once again on Friday. I'm meteorologist Ray Stajic.

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1: What's going on, guys? It is Kissin', your 10 in a row hit music station. Hey, guys, and happy Thursday. Bianca, check it in. Ready for this weekend because I am actually going to this really cool thing. It's like a summer moon party. So I guess it's the last full moon of summer. It's at this museum. It's going to be like tarot card readings and like aura photos. And I don't know. It just seems like kind of like out of my things that I usually do, but like fun. I can't wait to check it out. I'll be posting, of course, lots on social. When I check it out Friday, hit me up.

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And have you guys ever tried the Meta smart glasses? They're pretty cool. Actually, I have a pair. My sister got me them for Christmas. So I actually like that the speaker is built in so I can listen to things on my glasses and no one will know. But they record, they take videos and photos. They're really cool. This new feature, though, I want to know if you think it's cool or creepy. We'll talk about it coming up next.

0: We are Kiss 92.5, your 10 in a row hit music station. And right now we're talking about the Meta smart glasses, which I do have a pair. I have a pair of really cool sunglasses. My sister got me and I love them. This is kind of creepy though. And I don't know how they would get around like privacy, right? But Meta is tossing around the idea of this new feature called Name Tag, which would allow glasses wearers to identify people and get information about them through Meta's AI assistant. That's giving me like 007 vibes. And I don't know, it's kind of creepy. Like what kind of information are you going to be giving about the person they're looking at? And how do you get this information? I have so many questions.
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13: A clear morning and a sunny afternoon. Humidity still held in check up near 90 today. Tonight actually pretty comfortable. We'll drop back to 63. Clear, sunny, high 90 once again on Friday. I'm meteorologist Ray Stajic.

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You're checking out Kissin' 92.5, your 10 in a row hit music station. And I feel like we all have this drawer in our house, right? That you open it, there's a ton of packets of hot sauce and ketchup and barbecue and maybe even ranch if you like that thing, which I don't know, it's so gross to me that that would even sit out. I don't like ranch in general, but those packets need to go in the fridge. Either way, the drawer, one thing. Car ranch, a whole nother thing. I guess a mom shared that her daughter, there was no ranch in the house and she thought her daughter was leaving to go get some because she wanted it with her dinner, but she came back too quick and she's like, wait, where'd you find the ranch? And she's like, oh, this is my car ranch. She, I guess, asked for extra packets like Chick-fil-A or whatever and keeps them in her car for months in the heat.

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Now, I'm not going to say I'm going to do this every weekend, but my only plans I have, like going out, having a couple beverages, having fun for the weekend, is on Friday. Okay, I need to lock in Saturday and Sunday. I need to enjoy my weekend and get things done, more importantly, because I'm going to be moving into my new house soon. So excited. But there's things that need to be done and packed. And I feel like if I go out on Saturday, I'm going to be too lazy to do it on Sunday. So just in case Friday gets the best of me, I could be lazy most of Saturday, get a second wind by the evening, okay? Get a lot done and then wake up feeling refreshed to get more stuff done on Sunday. That's my game plan. Please hold me to it, guys. Call me out on social if you see me in these streets.

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It's Kissin' 92.5, your 10 in a row hit music station. And as we know, people online love to read way too much into things and insert themselves in situations that are none of their business. We'll talk about what people are saying when it comes to this big celebrity couple and their vibes at the Met Gala coming up.

0: to know the rumors, gossip, and who's seen who? 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
1: Hey, Rihanna and A$AP Rocky seem to just have a normal night out as a couple that ended in an argument. Okay, look, it happens to the best of us, especially if you go out, maybe you have a couple drinks, and then you get in the car and you cop a little attitude. That's the vibe I was getting. So Rihanna and A$AP went to the Met Gala. Apparently, everything was good there. The couple seemed to be having a really good time. The night went on. Like I said, they jumped into their Sprinter, and then there was the, like, paparazzi outside that caught them through the window, and you could tell Rihanna just had, like, that stank face, like, and A$AP was giving her, like, girl, bye vibes. But they're married. They have three kids, and just every couple fights. Just because they're a celebrity does not mean they don't fight. Seemed like a normal night to me. I'm sure they're fine. Someone is probably not fine. G-Eazy, after this adult film star goes viral over alleged G-Eazy victim stories. And I said, victims, stories. Multiple allegations were suggested in these videos, and I'm talking underage girls, non-consensual behavior, all the bad words. And I believe it. I'm not gonna lie. G-Eazy, I've had a couple encounters with him. Nothing like that, but he was really mean to me. Probably one of my worst interviews. So there's that. Cried like a little baby because we did the Jelly Bean Bamboozle Challenge or whatever, and he said he was fine with doing it. Then he went around the corner after and, like, threw a fit like a teenage girl. Anyways, and then my friend, who also works in the industry, had an encounter with him where he was a little aggressive. So I'm not saying these allegations from these other people are true. I'm just letting you know what I know. Take that as you will.
0: That's not all you need to know. 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
7: A clear morning and a sunny afternoon. Humidity still held in check up near 90 today. Tonight, actually pretty comfortable. We'll drop back to 63. Clear, sunny, high 90 once again on Friday. I'm meteorologist Ray Stajic.

It's Kissin' 92.5, and you can join M-Dub on the streets this Saturday. It's going to be at Rena Center in Joplin, noon to 2. Check out all the great deals they have, plus sign up for tickets to see Pitbull at the Walmart Amp. That's this Saturday from

0: We're Kissin' 92.5, your 10 in a row hit music station. And I've been having fun with this horror movie trends, your top five horror movies, right? I've been doing like different ones every day, different categories. So work, ones that are specific to where we live, right? And then I did like ex-boyfriend edition. And of course, I do that and then I go out and run into my ex. It's like I typed it into existence. I put it out there on social media and boom, there he was. And you won't believe the audacity of this guy. Like if you knew what he did, you'd understand why I just like have daggers shoot out my eyes every time I run into him. But I was just trying to play it cool. It was a group of us and he was there and I was there, unfortunately, amongst this group. We weren't really hanging out, but it was like a run-in, right? Where I was talking to this other person because we're actually working on something together. Anyway, he tried to shake my hand. My ex, who wouldn't leave my house after I found out he cheated on me. I had to pack my stuff. Like literally took things off of the walls, pretending like I was moving to get this guy out of my house. So yeah, no handshake, my guy. I don't wish you well. And I wish you would just leave. Get out of my city and stop living off my name. That's it.
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What's up, guys? It is your 10 in a row hit music station. And I have a question. What is a small betrayal that hurts more than it should? I got mine because I had my feelings hurt a little bit today. Not really, but it's just like, I guess when you're expecting something and it doesn't happen, you're like, damn, we'll talk about it next.

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And today we're sharing our small betrayals. It's not a big thing, but it still hurts a little bit. Think about what that is for you. Maybe it happened recently. Beauty with an IE. No I in the beat on social. New York City.

0: countdown, guys. It is Kissin', your 10 in a row hit music station. And today we're talking about small betrayals that hurt more than they should. For me, like, okay, I got ready today. I put on a really cute outfit and, you know, I'm walking around expecting people to be like, oh, you look nice. I mean, look, I don't need the compliments, but I was like really liking what I was wearing. I was feeling really good. And the more people I see and they don't say anything, the more my, I guess my ego gets bruised a little bit. What about you? What's a small betrayal that hurts more than it should? Think about that and hit me up.
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4: Warm afternoon. Temperatures will reach the low 90s, but humidity with a light north breeze held in check. Mainly clear tonight, 65. Sunny, another warm one tomorrow. Low 90s, hotter over the weekend and early next week. I'm meteorologist Ray Stajic.

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1: It's Kissin' 92.5, your 10 in a row hit music station. And I love my coffee. That's what I get up for in the morning. I got my Nespresso machine. I'm doing all types of fun stuff. But this seems like way too much. I understand a couple cups in a day, but a 48-ounce bucket of coffee? How many days did you not sleep that you need that? I just feel like this can't be good for you. Your poor little heart. 48 ounces? That's like two minty Starbucks cups. This is actually something Dunkin' is testing out. Yeah, Dunkin' Donuts. Getting extreme. I think it's starting in the UK, these tests, but we'll see what happens here in the US. You know, we love to work here, so I wouldn't be surprised.
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And as we know, people online love to read way too much into things and insert themselves in situations that are none of their business. We'll talk about what people are saying when it comes to this big celebrity couple and their vibes at the Met Gala coming up.

0: to know the rumors, gossip, and who's seen who? 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
1: And Rihanna and A$AP Rocky seem to just have a normal night out as a couple that ended in an argument. Okay, look, it happens to the best of us, especially if you go out, maybe you have a couple drinks, and then you get in the car and you have a little attitude. That's the vibe I was getting. So Rihanna and A$AP went to the Met Gala. Apparently, everything was good there. The couple seemed to be having a really good time. The night went on. Like I said, they jumped into their Sprinter, and then there was the, like, paparazzi outside that caught them through the window, and you could tell Rihanna just had, like, that stank face, like, and A$AP was giving her, like, girl, bye vibes. But they're married. They have three kids, and just every couple fights. Just because they're a celebrity does not mean they don't fight. Seemed like a normal night to me. I'm sure they're fine. Someone is probably not fine. G-Eazy, after this adult film star goes viral over alleged G-Eazy victim stories. And I said victims stories. Multiple allegations were suggested in these videos, and I'm talking underage girls, non-consensual behavior, all the bad words. And I believe it. I'm not gonna lie. G-Eazy, I've had a couple encounters with him. Nothing like that, but he was really mean to me. Probably one of my worst interviews. So there's that. Cried like a little baby because we did the Jelly Bean bamboozle challenge or whatever, and he said he was fine with doing it. Then he went around the corner after and like threw a fit like a teenage girl. Anyways, and then my friend, who also works in the industry, had an encounter with him where he was a little aggressive. So I'm not saying these allegations from these other people are true. I'm just letting you know what I know. Take that as you will.
0: That's not all you need to know. 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
4: Warm afternoon. Temperatures will reach the low 90s, but humidity with a light north breeze held in check. Mainly clear tonight, 65. Sunny, another warm one tomorrow. Low 90s, hotter over the weekend and early next week. I'm meteorologist Ray Stajic.

0: 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And I've been having fun with this horror movie trends, your top five horror movies, right? I've been doing like different ones every day, different categories. So work, ones that are specific to where we live, right? And then I did like ex-boyfriend edition. And of course, I do that and then I go out and run into my ex. It's like I typed it into existence. I put it out there on social media and boom, there he was. And you won't believe the audacity of this guy. Like if you knew what he did, you'd understand why I just like have daggers shoot out my eyes every time I run into him. But I was just trying to play it cool. It was a group of us and he was there and I was there, unfortunately, amongst this group. We weren't really hanging out, but it was like a run-in, right? Where I was talking to this other person because we're actually working on something together. Anyway, he tried to shake my hand, my ex, but wouldn't leave my house after I found out he cheated on me. I had to pack my stuff, like literally took things off of the walls, pretended like I was moving to get this guy out of my house. So yeah, no handshake, my guy. I don't wish you well, and I wish you would just leave. Get out of my city and stop living off my name. That's it.
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It's Kissin' 92.5, your 10 in a row hit music station. And today we're talking about those small betrayals that hurt more than they should. Let me see, I'm going through my messages. Oh yeah, when you start a TV series with someone and they finish it without you. Like, oh, you could have texted me like you're gonna watch the episode tonight. We didn't have to watch it together. We could have just like watched it the same time, you know, 1, 2, 3, play. You can't do that. You have to lie to me and say you didn't finish it and rewatch it with me. I respect that more.

We are Kissin' 92.5, your 10 in a row hit music station. And if there's one thing I'm not going to run out of on vacation, that's underwear. Like, do we not know the rule where you pack two pairs for each day? I thought that was the norm until I saw this video of a girl talking about something she does when she runs out of clean underwear. And I'm going to warn you, you'll probably never use this.

0: it is your 10 in a row hit music station. And I'm already an overpacker, and I definitely bring way more underwear than I need on a vacation. You don't know. Okay. You don't know. But speaking of that, I know you're like, Bianca, why are you talking about underwear? Well, this travel influencer is gone viral over her packing tip, and it's grossing people out. In the video, she shows how she washes underwear in a hotel room when she runs out of clean pairs while traveling. How does she do that? She washes it. No, not in the sink, not in the shower. She washes it in the hotel room coffee maker. Mm-hmm. And then she blow dries it with an air dryer. Yeah. Needless to say, I won't be drinking hotel coffee anymore after this video. Oh my God.
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11: Warm afternoon. Temperatures will reach the low 90s, but humidity with a light north breeze held in check. Mainly clear tonight, 65. Sunny, another warm one tomorrow. Low 90s, hotter over the weekend and early next week. I'm meteorologist Ray Stajic.

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0: It's Kissin' 92.5, your 10 in a row hit music station and your home for the Kid Kratic Morning Show. And all right, guys, that is going to do it for me, Bianca. I'm going to go home. It's like a self-care reset night. So I'm going to wash my sheets. I'm going to wash my hair. I'm going to do a face mask. I am going to blow out my hair. So it's a long process, but it will be relaxing. And I'll put an audiobook on. And then we'll call it a night, and I'll catch you back here tomorrow, all relaxed and ready for the weekend.
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101.5. 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And let's kick things off with this one from Dominic Fike. 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

Kiss 92.5, it's the end of the row, Hit Music Station, and Lil Nas X gave us a update recently after he just finished up rehab. Details of that coming up with the Daily Double in 10 minutes. It's Olivia Rodrigo on Kiss 92.5. 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
1: 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Number
2: two. We got a new update on Lil Nas X from Lil Nas X himself. If you remember, a few months ago, he checked himself into rehab, but apparently he has finished it. And he said recently on his Instagram that fans have been very nice to him since he left rehab.
3: Ever since I got out of rehab, like, everybody's, like, oldy nice to me. I could be like, hey, I'm like, oh, my God, you're so brave. I could try to post a thirst trap on my Instagram stories.

0: music legend Dolly Parton. It turns out Dolly is the next name on this year's list of hurricanes. The tropical wave has a high chance of developing into a tropical storm or hurricane within the next week or so. And if it does, the storm will likely be named Tropical Storm Dolly and could become Hurricane Dolly if it intensifies. And then you know what? She was always a force of nature. So it's fitting.
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0: Warm afternoon. Temperatures will reach the low 90s, but humidity with a light north breeze held in check. Mainly clear tonight, 65. Sunny, another warm one tomorrow. Low 90s, hotter over the weekend and early next week. I'm meteorologist Ray Stajic.

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Kid Craddock Morning Show, some Nile. It is empty, but don't forget, we're going to be on the streets this Saturday hanging out at Rent-A-Center off of Range Line right here in Joplin from noon until 2. I'm going to be there. Stop on by. Say hey. If you're going to be out and about this weekend, check out all the great end-of-summer deals they've got going on this weekend at Rent-A-Center. And you can also stop by, get signed up for your chance to score some tickets, see Pitbull and Little John. They're going to be at the Walmart Amp next month. So make sure you check us out this Saturday, Rent-A-Center, off of Rangeline Road in Joplin from noon until 2. We've got 10 in a row on the way from Chapel Rose, Cat's Eye, and Tame Impala on Kissin' 92.

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Kiss 92.5, it's Hannah Rowe, Hit Music Station. It's almost time for another edition of Kiss and Tell. That is coming up in 10 minutes. Right now, we got Malcolm Todd on Kiss 92.5.

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Morning Show, Tame Impala and Jenny. It is. End up hanging with you on your Thursday, and it's time now once again for some Kiss and Tell on the show. 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Got music on the way from Sabrina Carpenter, some K-pop Demon Hunters, and the Beaches on Kissin' 92.

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8: Warm afternoon. Temperatures will reach the low 90s, but humidity with a light north breeze held in check. Mainly clear tonight, 65. Sunny, another warm one tomorrow. Low 90s, hotter over the weekend and early next week. I'm meteorologist Ray Stajic.

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0: I am a spitter. And what I mean by that is not like, you know, I chew tobacco or anything or just do it to be gross. I have this thing where I feel like it's constantly like hair or something in my mouth, so I constantly have to spit.
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It's Him Dub. 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

0: 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Let's hear your confession.
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15: Plenty hot the rest of the week, and it looks very dry. A generally clear sky tonight, lows in the mid-60s. Sunshine, hot conditions Friday, a high of 94. Sunny this weekend with highs close to 100. Saturday, Sunday, and lows mostly in the 70s. I'm meteorologist Mark Tibbetts.

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1: 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Gee, you're not too smart, are you?
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3: Today's Dummy of the Week nominee comes to us from over in the UK, where a home carpenter has been convicted of burglary and theft after going through a homeowner's underwear drawer, selecting various bras and underwear, stopping to smell them, and then try them on. The carpenter was working at a property in Lancashire, England, last year when the occupants caught him on their security camera going in and out of the upstairs bedrooms. At one point, he spotted the security camera and moved it so that he was no longer visible. The victims returned home and contacted the police. When arrested, the man told officers, "I've done something stupid," before taking them to see the items he had stolen, a pair of underwear in his work van. While interviewed, the man admitted to trying on the underwear, but said he didn't mean to steal. He claimed he was disrupted by the plumber arriving and had to get changed and answer the door, so he left them under his clothes. And, you know, obviously, he likes working with wool. It's Kissin' 92.5.

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13: Plenty hot the rest of the week, and it looks very dry. A generally clear sky tonight, lows in the mid-60s. Sunshine, hot conditions Friday, a high of 94. Sunny this weekend with highs close to 100. Saturday, Sunday, and lows mostly in the 70s. I'm meteorologist Mark Thibodeau.

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Hit Music Station, your home, Kid Kranick Morning Show, some Sarah Larson, it is M-Dub. But don't forget tomorrow, another free ticket Friday here at Kissin' 92.5. Another chance for you to grab those tickets to see TLC and Salt-N-Pepa. They are coming next month to the Walmart Amp. And all you have to do is listen tomorrow for that cue to call again. 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And make sure you're picking up the Kissin' app, because we'll give you heads-up notifications on when those tickets are dropping all Friday long. 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
1: Kiss 92.5. It's into the Rohe Music Station, and a blind woman who can now see is getting today's round of applause. Details of that coming up in 10 minutes. We got Malcolm Todd right now on Kiss.

Today's round of applause going out to an Italian woman who has regained her vision following a groundbreaking six-hour surgery at a hospital in Turin. The woman lost her sight after a car crash, severed her left eye's optic nerve while destroying the retina and cornea in her right eye. Surgeons discovered enough undamaged tissue between both eyes to reconstruct one functioning eye. The professor there led the procedure and simultaneously transplanted the cornea and other connective tissue from her left eye into her right. This procedure represents a new frontier in ocular surgery, said the doctor. The woman immediately recognized her son and her dog upon opening her eyes. So, round of applause going out to the doctor in the hospital there in Italy for restoring this woman's eyesight. We're giving you today's round of applause.

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9: Plenty hot the rest of the week, and it looks very dry. A generally clear sky tonight, lows in the mid-60s. Sunshine, hot conditions Friday, a high of 94. Sunny this weekend with highs close to 100. Saturday, Sunday, and lows mostly in the 70s. I'm meteorologist Mark Thibodeau.

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It's in at a Rohe Music Station, your home for the Kikranic Morning Show. Some Nile, it is zimmed up, and that's going to do it for me on this Thursday. Talk to you again tomorrow afternoon starting at 2. We've got Dalton hanging with you next with Kiss of Night Show on the way, and your chance to pop off and maybe score some free play coming up in a little bit with Grand Lake Casino. And coming up during the Plato's Closet Top 9 to 9, another chance for you to score some VIP passes for 2 to check out Jomo Pride Fest coming up next weekend, Labor Day weekend in downtown Joplin. We get you there with 10 in a row from Ariana Grande, some Teddy Swims, and Olivia Rodrigo on Kissin' 92.5.

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Caribbean girl, me know for tick, me know for top. Yeah, man, I watch my body like the boy, I watch a match. Yeah, anything him say, them girl, I do it like it's hot.